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1: 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It was a blues bar that was there for like decades. 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

And you're spending time with me at 101.9 Kink, which I super appreciate. How about a cruise? The Revivalists present Other Side of Paradise at Sea. Yeah, this is a music cruise going on from the 3rd to the 7th of November from Miami to Nassau in the Bahamas. Wow. It's Heartstop on 101.9 Kink.

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What's my age again? 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You can check it out on our Insta. 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

0: So today was the first day of school for students in West Lynn. I hope you guys all had a great first day. Also, this means if you're driving in the mornings and the afternoons in the city of West Lynn, please be aware of school buses, follow the rules of the road, and thank you. It's 101.9 Kink, something different from Kells. Here's Gone.
1: I'm

It's 101.9 Kink, and my name's Gustav. I've been talking about back to school, and this is some sort of unfortunate news. There's a budget shortfall with Portland Public Schools. It's looking like certain elementary schools could be closed because of this. We're going to find out more as time goes on. But on a brighter note, just want to say big high fives to all the educators getting back into the swing of things, especially my wife. Teachers are awesome. It's 101.9.

Hey, I'm Gustav. This is 101.9 Kink and something different right here. One of my current favorite tunes we're playing. It's from Temper City. These guys from Israel by way of Los Angeles. They just recently landed a pretty major record label deal. Tune is called Self-Aware on 101.9 Kink.

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something different from Cage the Elephant, their latest Beaches in Tennessee on 101.9 Kink, where we're now into September. That also means Oktoberfest is happening this month. Even with my German heritage, I still don't know why it happens in September, but Mount Angel Oktoberfest, yeah, that's going on a few weeks from now. My wife and I for sure attending that one. 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
1: Number 91, courteous drivers. 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

Hey, I'm Gustav, and this is 1019 Kink. Have you been to Thatcher Dog Park in Forest Grove? So this place is great because they've got a pretty big park. It includes an off-leash area. There's play structures, fields for baseball and soccer. Thatcher Park at 750 David Hill Road in Forest Grove. Definitely a cool spot to be if you're looking for some fun and just want to unwind a bit. Sam Fender with Olivia Dean, Rein Me In on Kink.

That is Weezer on 101.9 Kink. We might as well be strangers. That show with Weezer coming up on the 11th here at the Moda Center. You have a chance to join us in the special Kink Suite at the Moda Center to check out Weezer. 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And good luck to you, all right? It's 101.9 Kink.

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So there's another fun show for you to check out at the PNC Live Studio at Kink. A week from today, it is Kells. She's a singer-songwriter out of Atlanta. She has some blues and jazz inspirations going on. She started off as a teenager, and she's quite the talent. We would love for you to come out and join us. So RSVP right now at kink.fm.

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9: It

First of the month. I hope everyone paid their rent. I had to like really remind myself to do it. It's 101.9 King. Good evening. Here's some Lola Young. I tend to remember when to pay my things. Yeah, I need to pay my electricity bill too.

Oh my gosh, I ate some leftover pizza today, and you know what? It was everything I thought I could be. Good evening, Portland. It's 101.9 Kink. It's Iris. Leftover pizza is the best, isn't it? Here's a new order.

Hopefully that was not the Weezer song of the day. We only have really till 7 p.m. to hear the song, but tune in again tomorrow morning with Mitch at 8 a.m. He'll let you know what the next Weezer song of the day is, and then when you hear it, text Weezer to our Lazy Boy text line, 503-733-5465, and then you could be seeing Weezer live at Moda Center next Friday. Is that the 11th? Yeah. Next Friday. It's going to be so much fun. Here's Noah Kahan.

0: 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Weezer.
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Guess who's coming to our PNC Live studio at Kink on Tuesday? 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Kells, yeah, her voice is so cool. 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Here's the Revivalists.

second, Brandon Flowers from The Killers is going to be at Rosen Theater on Monday, on Labor Day. Wow, do you have tickets for that? We were giving away tickets. I hope you won them. It's 101.9 King. I'm digging his new album, Thrasher. It's really good. If you haven't heard it, check it out, please. Here's Nirvana.

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Okay, who's coming with me to see Don't Look Back in Anger, the Oasis documentary? You could start seeing it as early as Wednesday, September 9th. That's Wednesday, right? Yeah, at IMAX theaters and regular cinemas. I want to go see it at the IMAX, don't you? I'm excited. It's next week. Let's all go see it.

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Very rainy this week. It's 101.9 Kink. It makes me just want to stay in for Labor Day weekend. I don't know about you. I just kind of want to watch movies. I want to start on my Halloween spooky flicks. Yeah, that's what I'm going to do. Here's Teddy Swims. It's Kink. So-

They are the band to listen for all week. Tune in with Mitch tomorrow morning at 8 a.m. He will let you know the Weezer song of the day so you can watch Weezer live from our Kinks suite at Moda Center next Friday, September 11th. Yeah. So when you hear the Weezer song of the day, text the word Weezer to our Lazy Boy text line at 503-733-5465. Good luck. Here's Peter Gabriel.

101.9 Kink. I think I have a few phone interviews scheduled this week. I'm excited. One of them is a repeat from The Sandlot. I got to talk to him like last summer, and he agreed to talk to me again because The Sandlot guys have a new series out right now on YouTube. It's called Dugout Dads. It's really quick. The episodes are like 4 to 5 minutes long. You got to check it out. There's 9 episodes total, and it's really, really funny. Go watch it. Dugout Dads. Distemper City. It's Kink.

0: 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Weezer.
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0: They named the suite after us. 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

0: Good morning, it's 101.9 Kink. My name is Mitch, and today is Wednesday, September 2nd, 2026, and the first fall-like storm of the season heading our way. Fall doesn't officially arrive for three more weeks, but it will feel like it for the next couple of days for sure. Clouds this morning, rain moving in this afternoon, rain tomorrow, maybe a thunderstorm on Thursday, and much cooler than it has been. Highs in the low 60s. Coming up a little bit later this morning, stick around, play my trivia quiz, win yourself some concert tickets. Let's find out how things went yesterday for my contestant. I'll play it back. It's your contest rewind.
1: This is Adrian.
0: Adrian, your caller Ted, you did it. You are my contestant.
1: Shut up.
0: Well, if I shut up, I can't ask you any trivia questions.
1: I got it on the first ring, and I haven't done this in months.
0: Well, hot dog. I'm glad you finally got through. Where are you calling from?
1: Salem.
0: Tell me something about you. Maybe what you do for a job, your hobby. What do you do when you're not working? That's the question. What do you do when you're not working?
1: Oh, what do I do when I'm not working? Well, you know, boring stuff like walking the dog, watching movies.
0: You call that boring? That's usually the highlight of my week, walking my dogs and watching movies. Well, Adrian, let's win you some concert tickets so you can hang out with the B-52s and Devo, okay?
1: Okay, awesome. Thank you, Mitch.
0: I've got five questions. Well, you're welcome. I got five questions. You get 40 seconds. As long as you answer three correctly, you win. You can say pass if you want to, and we'll come back to it. Are you ready, Adrian?
1: Yes, sir.
0: All right, good luck. Number one. In 1912, the Titanic left Southampton, England on its maiden voyage, and we all know how that turned out. What American city was supposed to be its final destination?
1: New York City.
0: Number two, what hugely popular ABC drama premiered in 2004 with the survivors of Oceanic Flight 815 stranded on a very mysterious island? What's that show called?
1: Oh, I'm blanking. Pass.
0: Number three, what popular Latin American dish is made by marinating raw fish or seafood in citrus juice, usually lime or lemon, and that changes the texture of the fish without using heat? What's that dish called?
1: Pass. I have no idea.
0: Number four, what is the name of the fictional kingdom where Disney's Frozen takes place?
1: Arendelle.
0: Number five, what popular social media platform once had a blue bird logo named Larry?
1: Twitter.
0: That one was right at the buzzer. I don't know. That's going to be close. We'll have to see what the judges say. And the judges look like they're in a bad mood today. They're all looking really grumpy over there. Let's see how it goes for you, Adrian. You got the first one right. Yeah, the RMS Titanic was supposed to arrive in New York City. Didn't work out so well. For number two, we're looking for Lost. Sounded like it was on the tip of your tongue, but that's the ABC drama I described, Lost. Number three, the Latin American dish I described, raw fish with citrus juice, that's ceviche.
1: Oh, okay.
0: I'm guessing you're not a big ceviche fan.
1: No, I should have known that, but I didn't know that it cooked the meat. That's what threw me off.
0: It doesn't really cook the meat. It changes the texture of the fish without using heat. Doesn't really cook it. Some people say it cooks.
1: Made me think of cooking it. Yeah,
0: it doesn't really cook it. But you got number three, four correct. Arendelle is the kingdom where Frozen takes place. And you did get number five correct. Larry the Blue Bird was the logo for Twitter, which is, of course, now X. But it was right at the buzzer. It's going to be close. Let me see what my panel of judges say. Hey, I'm getting thumbs up. They're going to give it to you.
1: Yay.
0: Awesome.
1: Thank you.
0: You are welcome. You're going to see the B-52s and Devo.
1: Oh, that'll be a fun show.

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Noah Kahn on Kink, and I'm still getting calls about his shows at T-Mobile Park this past weekend, Sunday night and Monday night. He just rocked the place is what he did. Want to say hi to Emma, listening this morning in Salem. We appreciate you listening in Salem. Good morning. It's 101.9 Kink.

This is Kink, it's Mitch, and this is the final week to get in to win passes to join us for the Weezer concert at the Moda Center. But we're not going to be down on the floor with the peasants. We want you up in the exclusive, the private, and very comfortable Kink suite at the Moda Center. That's what you can win. 8 o'clock this morning is when I tell you the Weezer song of the day. When we play it later today, just text Weezer to us at 503-733-KINK. And you, my friend, are in to win. My too early for a question questions coming up. It's 101.9 Kink.

0: It's Kinks way too early for a question with Mitch.
1: You are correct. It is early and it's dark and we got some rain heading in. In fact, a lot of rain heading our way and we definitely need it. So that's very good news as far as I'm concerned. Here's your too early for a question for today. And if you want to tell me what you think, want to give me your guesses, I'd love to chat with you. 503-733-KINK. Here you go. According to a YouGov survey, 3/4 of Americans admit they do this at least sometimes while watching TV shows or a movie at home. And half of all people surveyed say they always do it while watching TV at home. What is it? 503-733-KINK. According to a YouGov survey, 3/4 of Americans admit they do this at least sometimes while watching TV shows or a movie at home. And half of all people surveyed say they always do it while watching TV at home. What do you think it is? Remember, if you answer correctly, you become our favorite listener for 14 minutes. 503-733-KINK.

0: It's my too early for a question question on 101.9 Kink. It's Mitch. Hi, who's this?
1: Hi, good morning. This is Tyler Griffin.
0: Tyler Griffin. How are you, Tyler Griffin?
1: I'm doing good. How are you today?
0: I'm doing good, too. Where are you?
1: I'm en route to Banks, Oregon to go to a construction site, do some land surveying.
0: Oh, you sound all bright-eyed and bushy-tailed this morning. You wake up ready for action, don't you?
1: I do. I'm awake pretty early and ready to go.
0: You're my kind of people. Well, Tyler, what's the answer to the question? According to a survey, 3/4 of Americans admit they do this at least sometimes when they're watching TV shows or movies at home, and half of all people say they always do it when they're watching TV at home. What do you think it is?
1: I'm going to guess eat snacks or food.
0: It's not eat snacks or food. That would be the obvious thing that I would think. But no, that's not it. Although I think most of us are eating something when we're watching TV at home. I know I am. But that's a good guess. Yeah. Not exactly what we're looking for, Tyler.
1: All right. Well, thank you so much.
0: All right. Have a great day.
1: You too.
0: See ya. Hi, it's Kink. Who's this?
2: Carrie.
0: Carrie, what's the answer?
2: Talk to the TV. Don't go in the basement, Becky.
0: That's a great guess. That's not what the survey came up with. But that is a great guess. Yeah, don't do that. Turn around. He's coming right after you. Good guess, Carrie. Not what we're looking for.
2: Okay, thanks.
0: Thanks for trying.
2: Bye.

0: According to a survey, 3/4 of us admit we do this at least sometimes when we're watching TV shows or movies at home, and half of us say we do it anytime we're watching TV at home. What is it? Hi, it's Kink. Who's this?
1: Christy,
0: what do you think the answer is?
1: Fall asleep.
0: It's not fall asleep. Another very good guess, but it's not fall asleep. Thanks, Christy. Hope you have a great day.
1: You too. Thank you.
0: See ya. Let me check some texts. Waylon's guess is they try to guess what will happen next or try to guess the plot. No, that's not it. Kathleen's guess is have a drink. No. Candace says they trim their nails. No, another good guess. But Jordan just texted in. He's got it right. They use their phone. They're on another device.
2: Oh, congratulations, smart person. You sure get up all bright and bushy-tailed every morning, don't you? Make the rest of us look bad. Great. Thanks.
0: Apparently, one screen just isn't enough anymore. 76% of Americans say they use their phone or another device sometimes when they're watching TV at home. But nearly half of all people say they do it anytime they're watching TV at home. And I think I'm probably in that category. I don't know why, but I always have my phone nearby, and it's hard to resist glancing down. So next time I watch television at home, the phone's going to be in the other room. But Jordan, well done. You are now our favorite listener for the next 14 whole minutes. You enjoy that.
2: Oh, my God, you guys. Weezer.
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14: 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A neighbor's smart thermostat adjusts a few degrees. 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
1: Netflix is doing a new three-part documentary about Friends star Matthew Perry. And the documentary will feature his sister, friends, and people who worked with him. And his sister says she hopes people come away seeing him as a whole person, not just Chandler Bing from Friends or someone who struggled with addiction. The documentary is called The One About Matthew Perry, and it premieres on Netflix October 27th. And it appears Ben Affleck is the guy spray painting his name all over Affleck billboards in L.A. And it's, I'm talking about Ben Affleck and the company Affleck. It's a little confusing. There are pictures of him spray painting the billboards, but nobody's exactly saying why yet. But it certainly smells like some kind of endorsement, some kind of a Ben Affleck, Affleck ad campaign. And really, how could they resist? I mean, it's right there in front of them all along. Affleck, Affleck. Affleck, Affleck. And I guess the good news is Ben Affleck's slightly less annoying than those the Affleck duck. And then finally, after more than 40 years after the movie Footloose came out, Kevin Bacon is once again celebrating the right to dance. New York just got rid of an old rule that required some bars and restaurants to have a special license if they wanted to allow dancing. And Governor Kathy Hochul recruited Kevin Bacon to help make the announcement.
2: New York, did you know that for years dancing was banned in many bars and nightclubs?
3: Banned? You mean it was illegal to dance?
2: That's right, Kevin Bacon.
3: If I was to come into this club and wanted to say salsa?
2: Nada.
3: Macarena?
2: Maca no no.
3: Whip?
2: Nay, nay. The state used to demand you get a license to allow dancing, but we tossed that rule out. What do you say to that, Kevin?
3: I say, let's dance.
2: We couldn't afford the rights to the original Footloose music, so whatever.
1: You can find the video announcement on YouTube. It's pretty funny. And I gotta say, Kevin Bacon, he's still got the moves. He's still a pretty darn good dancer. All right, it's time for some stand-up comedy. Let's stay on the subject of dance with comedian Seth Meyers.
4: A month before our wedding, my wife said to me, hey, I think at our wedding we should do a choreographed first dance. The only person I know who's a worse dancer than I am is my wife. Instead of saying, I think that's a terrible idea, I said to her, I think that's a great idea. And I think that not one of the over 100 professional comedians at our wedding will talk about us behind our back. And we went, we saw a woman, a choreographer, and this was her specialty, was to teach people who did not know how to dance how to do a first dance at a wedding. And after a full hour of dancing with this woman, her soul had died. I've never seen a person look more hopeless. She looked the way an emergency room doctor would look if you just ran in with a bunch of bones and said, help my grandpa!
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Now, you knew I was going to play that song this morning. Eurythmics on Kink. Yeah, we definitely have some rain heading our way. Fall arriving a little bit early. A surprisingly strong September storm moving into the area, bringing widespread rain, gusty winds, and even a chance of thunderstorms. The National Weather Service says this is unusually strong for this time of the year. And Thursday could be the most active day with downpours and possible thunderstorms. The good news is all this rain should put a serious dent in our wildfire danger. And in other local news, here's another heads up about that massive I-5 closure that's coming. I hope you've heard about it by now. All southbound lanes through the Rose Quarter shut down beginning the night of Friday, September 11th. And this closure is expected to last for about 5 weeks. Portland transportation officials are asking drivers, please don't try to beat the traffic by cutting through neighborhood streets. They're especially concerned about areas around schools with kids walking and biking to class. PBOT plans to put up local access only signs and those electronic signs that show you how fast you're going. They're doing this to try to keep drivers on the designated detours. If I-5 southbound through the Rose Quarter is part of your commute, now's the time you need to come up with a plan because it is going to be a mess. All right, in better news, my morning trivia quiz.

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Lenny Kravitz on 101.9 Kink. It's Mitch. I want to say good morning to Micah, listening in Ridgefield this morning. Ridgefield, Washington. We appreciate you listening in Ridgefield. Here's your song, Max McNown. It's Kink. Least

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That's Weezer, and they're coming to the Moda Center September 11th, and we've got passes for you in the Kink Suite at the Moda Center. That is the best place to see a show. Coming up at 8 o'clock, I'll give you the Weezer song of the day, and I'll tell you how you can get in to win. That's coming up. Coming up next, it's my morning trivia quiz, and your shot at tickets to see two big party bands. That's coming up on Kink.

Kink. Is it raining in your neighborhood yet? Looking out my windows here, the Kink Studio in the Back West building. Looks like it's still dry here in downtown Portland, but we got lots of rain heading our way. Maybe up to an inch before this system moves out. All right, it is time for my quiz. As mentioned, I got five questions for you. I'm going to give you 40 seconds. Answer at least three correctly, and you win the prize. A pair of tickets to see not one, but two bands at Cascades Amphitheater September 24th, starting with the B-52s.

0: Also appearing, Devo.
1: I can't get me no satisfaction. And I try, and I try, and I try,
0: I try. Gracious, make me giggle. Devo, B-52's, Cascades Amphitheater, September 24th. That's the prize. Call me. Play my game. Why not? 503-733-5465. 503-733-KINK.

0: Let's do it. It is time for my trivia quiz. It's 101.9 Kink. My name is Mitch. Hi there. What's your name?
1: Hi, this is Polly.
0: Polly, how are you this morning?
1: I'm doing well, Mitch. How are you?
0: I'm great. What part of town are you in?
1: Salem.
0: Well, Polly, you are my contestant. You're going to play my trivia quiz, okay?
1: Hey, that's so cool. Thank you.
0: You're welcome. We've got 5 questions for you. You get 40 seconds. As long as you answer 3 correctly, you're going to see the B-52s and Devo at Cascades Amphitheater September 24th. That's going to be a fun show.
1: I know. I love both of those bands.
0: Yeah, I do, too. That's going to be a good time. So let's just get busy. Let's do it. You ready?
1: I'm ready.
0: All right. Remember, you can say pass if the answer doesn't come to you, and we'll come back if there's time. Number one, long before we Googled everything, what popular 1990s search engine featured a fictional butler who would find answers to your questions? What was it called?
1: Jeans.
0: Number two, what common vegetable became the first food ever grown and harvested in space? It happened aboard a U.S. space shuttle in 1995. What was the veggie?
1: Pass.
0: Number three, the Oregon State Fair is underway. What classic fair treat was originally introduced under the name Fairy Floss? Think about it. Fairy floss. What could that be? It's something sweet. Fairy floss.
1: A deep-fried Twinkie?
0: Number four, before dogs took over the job, what animal was traditionally used to sniff out truffles in European forests?
1: Pigs.
0: Number five, how many colors make up a standard rainbow?
1: Roy G. Biv. 7.
0: All right, let's go back to number two. All right, Polly, let's see how you did. Got to get at least 3 correct. The search engine that featured a butler was Ask Jeeves. Yeah, you got it. It launched way back in 1996, and somehow, incredibly, it was still around until it finally shut down this past May. Which raises the question, who the heck was using Ask Jeeves in 2026?
1: Yeah.
0: So there's point. First food grown in space was a potato. Maybe you say potato. Okay. No point there. Fairy floss was the original name of cotton candy, and the machine to make it was invented in 1897 by a dentist. That's one way to get some job security.
1: Bet he regrets that. No.
0: I think all of his dentist buddies loved him. Pigs are naturally great at finding truffles. The problem is they also like eating them. That's one reason truffle hunters eventually switched to dogs. So there's 2 points. And Roy G. Biv, that helped you. There are 7 colors in the standard rainbow. Good job, Polly.
1: Yay.
0: You did it. You win.
1: Oh, yay. I'm so excited. Cool.
0: You are going to see B-52s and Devo at Cascades Amphitheater.
1: Okay.

0: All right, who needs a giggle? Hi, it's Mitch. It's 101.9 Kink. Time for a little stand-up comedy. Here's comedian Jen Kirkman talking about her decision not to have kids.
1: So I mentioned this in my last album. I'm just going to give you an update. I still don't want to have children. My husband doesn't either. That's why we got married. That's not the only reason, but it was like a great thing to come together on. And, you know, people always say the same thing. You'll change your mind. And I just think that's so rude. Like, I don't know my mind. Like, I don't say to someone who's pregnant, like, you'll change your mind. You know, like... My point about not having the kids is that I just don't think that I'm very maternal. I feel like if I had a little daughter and she was like, Mommy, there's a monster under my bed, I would be in my room like, I know, that's where they live. That's why I'm not coming in there. Do not talk to the clown on your chair. He will mess you up. Okay, good night.
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This is not the first time I've seen this story about the thumbs up emoji. Do you use the thumbs up emoji when you're texting? I use it all the time, and apparently I've been offending people for years. Because to me, the thumbs up emoji just means got it. Sounds good. Okay, just a quick response. But apparently some folks read that exact same thumbs up emoji as cold, dismissive, and even passive aggressive. Basically, I think I'm saying great, and they think I'm saying, yeah, whatever. And it depends on your age. There's research that shows younger people are much more likely to interpret the thumbs up as being dismissive or passive-aggressive. So what are you supposed to do? If you just want to quickly acknowledge a text, you might be thinking, fine, I'll just send back the letter K, as in okay, but a cooler version, just a letter K. No, don't do that. The same study says that's even worse. So no thumbs up, no, just the letter K. You know, this was never a problem when we actually made phone calls and actually talked to each other. If I was being passive-aggressive or dismissive, there was never a doubt in anyone's mind. They knew exactly what I was thinking. It's Violent Femmes, 101.9.

0: Get ready for a pretty dramatic change in our weather starting today. Hi, it's Mitch. It's 101.9 Kink. A strong storm system is moving into the Pacific Northwest, bringing rain, gusty winds, and possibly some thunderstorms. My dogs are preemptively hiding under the beds. Portland has a 100% chance of rain today, so it's probably going to rain. Temperatures will only reach the mid-60s, and this isn't just a one-day thing. More rain and thunderstorms are possible tomorrow before things gradually start to settle down Friday and into the weekend. And in other local news, with kids heading back to school, Multnomah County health officials are warning schools to be ready for possible measles exposures. The county is seeing the highest number of measles cases since the disease was declared eliminated in the U.S. back in 2000. Oregon has now confirmed 50 cases this year, and officials are telling schools to identify students who don't have at least one documented MMR vaccine. If an unvaccinated student is exposed to measles, they could be kept out of class for as long as 21 days. All right, coming up, how would you like to join us in the Kink Suite at the Moda Center for the Weezer concert? Well, here's how you win.
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This is Kink. It's Mitch and your Weezer song of the day coming up in just a second. First, I want to say hi to folks heading back to school in Hillsboro. First day of classes for Hillsboro School District today. So good luck. Holiday vacation will be here before you know it. All right, here you go. Your Weezer song of the day. This is your way in to the Kink Suite at the Moda Center. When you hear us play this song later today, just text Weezer to 503-733-KINK. And you and your bestie might be hanging out with us in the exclusive Kink Suite for the Weezer concert September 11th. Here we go. The Weezer song of the day for today is Hashpipe. Hashpipe. When you hear Weezer and Hashpipe, text Weezer to us and you're in to win. That's all you have to do. 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
2: Netflix is doing a new three-part documentary about Friends star Matthew Perry. And the documentary will feature his sister, friends, and people who worked with him. And his sister says she hopes people come away seeing him as a whole person, not just Chandler Bing from Friends or someone who struggled with addiction. The documentary is called The One About Matthew Perry, and it premieres on Netflix October 27th. And it appears Ben Affleck is the guy spray-painting his name all over Affleck billboards in L.A. And I'm talking about Ben Affleck and the company Affleck. It's a little confusing. There are pictures of him spray-painting the billboards, but nobody's exactly saying why yet. But it certainly smells like some kind of endorsement, some kind of a Ben Affleck, Affleck ad campaign. And really, how could they resist? I mean, it's right there in front of them all along. Affleck, Affleck. Affleck, Affleck. And I guess the good news is Ben Affleck's slightly less annoying than those the Affleck duck. And then finally, after more than 40 years after the movie Footloose came out, Kevin Bacon is once again celebrating the right to dance. New York just got rid of an old rule that required some bars and restaurants to have a special license if they wanted to allow dancing. And Governor Kathy Hochul recruited Kevin Bacon to help make the announcement.
3: New York, did you know that for years dancing was banned in many bars and nightclubs?
4: Banned? You mean it was illegal to dance?
3: That's right, Kevin Bacon.
4: If I was to come into this club and wanted to say salsa?
3: Nada.
4: Macarena?
3: Maca no no.
4: Whip?
3: Nay nay. The state used to demand you get a license to allow dancing, but we tossed that rule out. What do you say to that, Kevin?
4: I say, let's dance.
3: We couldn't afford the rights to the original Footloose music, so whatever.
2: You can find the video announcement on YouTube. It's pretty funny. And I got to say, Kevin Bacon, he's still got the moves. He's still a pretty darn good dancer. All right, it's time for some stand-up comedy. Let's stay on the subject of dance with comedian Seth Meyers.
5: A month before our wedding, my wife said to me, hey, I think at our wedding we should do a choreographed first dance. The only person I know who's a worse dancer than I am is my wife. Instead of saying, I think that's a terrible idea, I said to her, I think that's a great idea. And I think that not one of the over 100 professional comedians at our wedding will talk about us behind our back. And we went, we saw a woman, a choreographer, and this was her specialty, was to teach people who did not know how to dance how to do a first dance at a wedding. And after a full hour of dancing with this woman, her soul had died. I've never seen a person look more hopeless. She looked the way an emergency room doctor would look if you just ran in with a bunch of bones and said, help my grandpa!
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0: Kink.

Well, how about this? There's a new number one free iPhone app in America, and it's probably not an app you would guess. It's MapQuest. MapQuest is the number one free app right now. I'll tell you why in minutes right here. It's Kink.

0: Well, here's a name you probably haven't heard in a while. MapQuest. Remember MapQuest? Remember printing out MapQuest directions before you went somewhere and trying to read the directions on paper as you drive? Oh, that was a frustrating thing. Well, MapQuest is suddenly in the news again because they are now the number one free iPhone app in America. Yeah, MapQuest. It's all thanks to Lake Ontario. You probably know President Trump signed an executive order last week changing the name to Lake America. He's trying to punish Canada. Well, Google Maps and Apple Maps have made the change for U.S. users. They're calling it Lake America, believe it or not. But MapQuest basically said, nope, we're keeping it Lake Ontario. And apparently that struck a nerve. Hundreds of thousands of people have now downloaded MapQuest since this all happened. And the company says usage is now about 50 times higher than normal. I didn't even know MapQuest was still around. MapQuest is also refusing to change the name of the Gulf of Mexico. They're not calling it Gulf of America. They're calling it Gulf of Mexico, and that won them some fans, too. So, yeah, after 30 years, MapQuest is number one again. Your move, Ask Jeeves.
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one of those songs that makes you feel good. That's Jesse Wells. Won't you come out tonight? Hey there, it's Mitch. Want to make sure you know the Weezer song of the day for today. I mentioned it at 8 o'clock, but in case you were in a meeting or something silly like that, the song is Hash Pipe, okay? When you hear us play Hash Pipe, text Weezer to us at 503-733-KINK, and you might win tickets in the Kink Suite for the Weezer Show Friday, September 11th, okay? Hash Pipe, that's the song you're listening for. Write it down. Put it near your phone so you're ready for it when it happens. Good morning. It's 101.9 KINK.

Hey, it's Mitch, it's Kink, and I want to extend an invitation to you to join us this coming Tuesday in the PNC Live Studio at Kink. That's our live performance venue here in the Pac West building. A very talented artist named Kels, K-E-L-S, Kels. She describes her music as dirty blues. I've been listening to a bunch of Kels lately. I am a fan, and she will join us at noon this coming Tuesday. That's September 8th. You won't feel like working anyway, because that's the day after Labor Day. You're probably off on Monday, so this coming Tuesday will feel like a Monday to you. So you need to come and have some fun with us, all right? Find out everything. Score your free tickets right now at kink.fm.

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This is Kink. It's Mitch. Tracy is in Beaverton. She's at work, and she really wants to hear some Benson Boone. You can almost see him backflipping as you listen to this song. And by the way, we do appreciate listening in Beaverton. Here you go, Benson Boone. It's Kink. 4

0: Wednesday morning. It's 101.9 Kink. Let's get you caught up on everything happening locally. 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
1: Good morning. Parents and teachers challenged Portland Public Schools last night for

0: What the board calls right-sizing, the district says closing up to 20 schools will help with a projected $50 million budget deficit. PPS expects to identify the affected schools next month before a board vote in January. Bunch of parents spoke out last night basically saying you need to find a different way to cut that budget. Also discussed last night, a proposal to raise the superintendent's pay, bringing her salary to nearly $345,000.
1: Pretty good gig. Huh.
0: If you can get it.
1: Yeah.
0: Oregon's Secretary of State vows to continue fighting President Trump's executive order on vote by mail following reports the U.S. Postal Service is moving ahead despite a court order.
2: A whistleblower just came forward and said the Trump administration is rushing to launch a system for mail ballots that is completely untested. And if it goes forward, it could cause widespread problems with ballots being legally delivered to American citizens.
0: In a social media video, Secretary of State Tobias Reid says it proves the president is trying to deny Americans their right to vote in the midterms. A coalition of 25 states won a temporary restraining order last week, blocking USPS from rolling out new rules under that executive order. A forest closure remains in effect for much of the Mount Hood National Forest due to the Austin, Narrows, and Grasshopper fires. Rain in today's forecast is welcomed by fire crews, but Lisa Wilkolak with the Austin Fire says it's not going to be enough.
3: In this type of terrain, huge trees and the type of fuels that are here in Oregon, it takes more than an inch and a half of rain to put out the fire.
0: That's unfortunate.
1: Yeah.
0: The Austin Fire remains 0% contained. A number of local performers accuse the managers of Salem's historic Grand Theater of pocketing deposits. Lead vocalist for Portland metal band American Overdose, Cody Perez, says they put their reputation on the line for a show but never got paid, so they hit social media.
4: It went viral. A lot of people saw it. Like, last time I checked, it was like over 60-something thousand people on Facebook saw it.
0: We heard from several performers who basically have said they are out a lot of money.
1: It's horrible.
0: For the reservations that they had at the theater. Now, our calls to the Ceiling Entertainment went unreturned, and emails have bounced back.
1: We'll follow this story.
0: Yes, we will.
1: Thanks so much, Heather.
0: You're welcome.

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Here comes the rain. We got a lot of rain heading our way. It's still dry right now in Portland, but maybe an inch of rain before the system moves out sometime later this week. High's only in the 60s, too. Hard to believe we're in the 90s on Monday. Times are changing.

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1: Number 68, Comic-Con. 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
0: 101.9 Kink. 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

rain. 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Are you excited for golf clap for rain? It is here. I'm here to stay for a while. 101.9 Kink. I had a friend, Brittany. She's in Camas. She's like, I'm going up to Noah Kahn no matter what. She drove up there solo, so my Camas friend, this one's for you. 101.9 Kink doors.

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Both artists playing this next song have been here and played the PNC Live Studio at Kink Hozier. And we just had Marcus Mumford, not all of the Mumford and Sons, but still, that counts. Coming together to form Rubber Band Man.

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It's shared a kink, by the way. Oregon State Fair, Salem, Oregon, my old stomping grounds. And if you'd rather just go outside and scream, that is literally an option. 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Just show up and scream. Release of pain, joy, fear, grief. 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

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When I was growing up, it was cassettes. 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

109 Kink. Week from Friday, they're going to close I-5 South. I wouldn't say I was complaining about it. I was just kind of putting the word out there, and I got a call from my friend Jesse. He's like, you know, there's some of us can't avoid that. I was talking about, you got to avoid it. He's like, we can't. Construction workers, infrastructure, food people, ride share. You're going to have to deal with it. So shout out to those guys. My friends coming north from Vancouver.

1019 Kink. It's been 3 years since we had a new album from this band from New Orleans. They are there's eight of them. There's a lot of guys on that stage. Look at all of them up there playing their hearts out. The Revivalists out on tour right now, touring behind said new album, Get It Honest. 1019 Kink from it, Heart Stop, new Kink

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1: 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The green light flashes, the flags go up, churning and burning.

101.9 Kink, it's Jared. I'm really excited to play the Weezer Song of the Day next. Wait a second, I pushed the wrong button. Dang it. Weezer Song of the Day, Mitch told you what it is. And if you hear it, you get text Weezer that gets you in to win the Kink suite at Moda Center. VIP status. Excuse me, I'm going to the Kink suite. That'll be you. Going by all the losers going to sit in the regular seating. 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

KGL, and they got a new record deal, and they got a new album on the way, Beaches in Tennessee, King Music. What's kind of cool about the rain and the temperatures going, woo, hello. We might see some snowfall on Mount Hood. It's been a long time, and we very much need it. Potential for snowfall this week upon Mount Hood's Kink.

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I'm not totally sure, but I'm pretty positive. I had a new best friend. What was her name again? Carrie, that's right. Carrie in Tualatin. We were just chatting on the telephone. She actually called the studio. She's like, Jared, A, you're awesome. B, would you please play New Temper City? And I said, you had me a

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Weezer, want to get you inside at the show, not just tickets. 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
1: 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Hey, Kristen! 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Honey, it's going to be another late one. We're going to need more snacks.
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ever look in the mirror and go, oh my God, I just did that. 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

next. Cabbage Patch Dolls were huge. Top Gun was in the theater. So is Pretty in Pink, Crocodile Dundee, Stand By Me, and Ferris Bueller's Day Off. And New Order gave us this in 86.

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1: Move past traffic with Max Light Rail during the five-week closure of I-5 South starting September 11th. 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

Jared. It's Jared. J-A-R-E-D. How many... It's 101.9 Kink. How many L's do you think there are in the word Malala? 17, actually. I did not know that. Malala. I'm funny. Jim is in Malala, wants some somber music. It's Kink.

I don't think that it's the Weezer song of the day, but if it is, put your finger over your lips and go, and then text Weezer to the Kink Studios to get in the Kink Suite at the Big

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forsaken me. 101.9 Kink, an hour of commercial-free kink, is brought to you by the city of Oregon City, where it's wet today. A little bit of rain tomorrow, but the Labor Day weekend looks pretty solid. Highs around 70, Friday, Saturday, Sunday. Monday, kind of the same deal, with lots of sunshine towards the tail end of that. Are you ready for that, Oregon City? It's 101.9 Kink. 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

101.9 Kink tomorrow. It's the first Thursday of the month. First Thursday means the Portland Art Museum is free all day tomorrow. I did the math and it computes. 101.9 Kink, kink.fm.

Jesse Wells on Kink. It's an hour of commercial-free kink. Won't you come out tonight? Recently headlined PDX Live at Pioneer Courthouse Square. Why did I say it like that? Annoying myself. I'm sorry about that. I redeem myself with some Oasis music. They hinted that the 2027 summer tour could be on the way. And a new Oasis Don't Look Back in Anger documentary is coming out in a week on their tour that they did in 2025. 101.9 Kink and kink.fm.

Once again, that song goes out to everybody that's running against me for Employee of the Month. It's a gift certificate for, I think, a ham or a ham sandwich. Doesn't matter. I'm gunning for it, baby. Let me play all these great songs. I'm worthy of it. It's an hour of commercial-free kink.

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And it's an hour of commercial-free kink. Good afternoon. I am Gustav. Back to school this week. Students in West Lynn, you started just the other day. Hope it's been going well so far. That also means if you're driving in like the mornings and the afternoons in the West Lynn area, just please be aware of the school buses and follow all the rules of the road with them and be safe. Thank you so much. It's Hozier. Here's Too Sweet on 101.9 Kink.

It's 101.9 Kink, where we have more chances for you this week to join us in the Kink Suite at the Weezer concert at the Moda Center. That's coming up on the 11th here. So don't forget to listen in to Mitch each morning at 8 for all the details about how you can win your way into that suite with us to see Weezer. It's 101.9 Kink.

So Michael Stipe from REM has been working on this solo album for like quite a while now, actually. He says it should be out before the end of the year, but it's a pretty high bar when, you know, you're doing a solo album after you've been with REM for years. That's what he says. I am Gustav. It's an hour of commercial-free kink and The Revivalists. Here's Heartstop.

So we have another fun show for you to check out at the PNC Live Studio here at Kink. Next Tuesday, it is Kels. She's a singer-songwriter out of Atlanta with some blues and jazz stylings. She first got started in music as a teenager, and we'd love for you to come and hang out with us. So RSVP right now at kink.fm, and we'll see you there.

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Something cool going on in Forest Grove, McMenamin's Grand Lodge. 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Not only can you see some really great bands, but they also have first-run movies at this spot in Forest Grove. 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I am Gustav. 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Self-aware from Temper City.

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And good afternoon. My name's Gustav. Here we are at right around 4:20, so it's time to take a breath. This hour of commercial-free kink brought to us by Mary Jane's House of Glass.

And there's something different from Phoebe Bridgers and Lost Boys in this hour of commercial-free kink. By the way, congratulations to Julie M. She won that trip to get lost down in Los Angeles with Phoebe Bridgers and catch her in a live show. Mitch called Julie earlier this morning to give her the good news. Have fun, Julie.

So the album Let's Dance from David Bowie was actually featured in the movie Last House on Netflix, which my wife and I saw recently. The movie itself, it's pretty good. It's also downright terrifying in some parts. It's about a family trapped in a house. That's about all I'm going to tell you without spoiling the rest of it. But, you know, it's worth checking out. This is Green Day in an hour of commercial-free kink.

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